0: Ladies and gentlemen, Simply Red!
1: 1, 2, 3!
0: Muchas gracias, amigos! Bueno, Santiago! ¡Viva Chile! Buenas noches. Here's to the next time.

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1: 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Hope you're okay. I thought I would leave you a wee message, because I know you're busy. I've just listened to your album. It's brilliant. But thought it was a wee bit sad and it's got me greeting. Listen, just a wee suggestion, son. But I think you need one of these songs that kicks you right in the fucking...
2: 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Willst du echte Abwechslung?
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